0: Everything is just fine. 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

0: They're playing video games, yo. When I return these streets, trying to figure things out, and my ear yelling at me, man. Come on, man, don't do me like that, man. Like, I really out there trying.
1: How are they gonna get paid? What is your plan?
0: I train. I have a plan. You just need to trust me, man.

0: specific human trait like a woman could have? What would you like in a woman?
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2: En todas partes. Pontexa.